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1: Hi.
2: Hey.
1: How are you?
2: I am excellent.
1: Very bad news from the world of humanoid robots. Bad for all of us. I repeat, all of us.
2: Okay.
1: There was a humanoid robot who just beat Usain Bolt's 100 meter record.
2: Stop.
1: This is not great.
2: Oh.
1: This is a Chinese robot named Lightning.
2: Uh-oh.
1: Ran 100 meters in 9.32 seconds, beating the 9.58 second world record that was set 17 years ago now by Usain Bolt. The robot, Lightning, did run directly into a wall at the end.
2: Oh, that happens.
1: Anyway, I guess the scenario is this, Donna. You're in your yard. You suddenly see a robot in your woods, and you're like, oh, man, that robot looks like it wants to hurt me. So then you start running. That thing will catch up to you so fast.
2: It's just bizarre that they can do this. They're going to kill us. I mean, that is going to happen.
1: Oh, God.
2: How can it not? Right? It's going to, something wacky is going to happen with its programming.
1: My hope is that before they do kill us, the humanoid robots, that if I personally have to be in a battle with one, I hope to land a blow with a sledgehammer or a shovel that knocks their robot head off.
2: Yeah, that would be nice.
1: Because this humanoid robot at the end of this race, when he runs into the wall, like his arm and leg falls off. They just sort of go in separate directions.
2: You could probably just do it with a frying pan.
1: Do what now?
2: Knock his head off.
1: Oh.
2: Yeah, with two hands and just bam, like if he breaks into your kitchen.
1: Yeah, you'd have to time it really well.
2: We're really overthinking this. Oh, man, that's terrifying.
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1: Now we got some Cindy Crawford news you didn't expect to have today.
2: Yes, get a load of this. Cindy Crawford, turns out, had an exorcism performed on her daughter, Kaya Gerber, when she was a kid.
1: Whoa.
2: She was told she was possessed as a child.
1: We've all, as parents, said that in a moment of lacking patience.
2: That's right. And she said they had someone come in and they played a didgeridoo all over her. She said that actually did happen. I've never talked about it. And if you don't know, a didgeridoo is an ancient wind instrument. She said, I feel as though I attract beings from another dimension in a very casual and chill way.
1: Stormer, I have a link in there for you to play so that we can experience all together what a didgeridoo sounds like. This is a traditional didgeridoo by Lewis Burns.
2: I remember this from Survivor. They played this a lot.
1: So essentially stomach noises.
2: I think it's, I think you take this and your hand pan.
1: Yeah.
2: Do you have it nearby?
1: I wish I did. I think it's, I do.
2: Okay, all right, let's try it again.
1: Look at me acting like it's far away.
2: Steve's like, oh, this whole thing? Let me see if I could find it. Here it is. All right, here we go. Now Steve's grabbing his hand pan, bringing it to the microphone.
1: I was going
2: to
1: say the didgeridoo alone sounds like it would end in a smack, because it kind of sounds like a bug, right? Pull it up, Storm, of the didgeridoo. It just feels like a smack. I'm not sure how I feel about that.
2: All right, now to start playing. Can we bring the didgeridoo down a little?
1: Gosh, you know what? It just dawned on me.
2: What?
1: Someone just tuned into our radio show for the first time. That's actually the sound of losing a listener.
2: That's okay.
1: Wow.
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1: Hey, thanks for joining us. You know, we were just talking about the ancient instrument Cindy Crawford used to drive evil spirits from her daughter. Of course, I mean the didgeridoo.
2: Didgeridoo. Take a look, Donna. There's a gentleman on this video who's playing the didgeridoo.
1: Oh, really?
2: Yeah. How about that? You're dating a guy?
1: Okay.
2: Things are going well?
1: What's he got in his lip?
2: No, there's nothing in his lip, but like fourth date, he's like, hey, I want you to come back to my apartment. I love music. And you're like, oh my gosh, I worked in music radio for so long. And then he pulls out his didgeridoo, essentially. He's like, I wrote this for you.
1: I love it.
2: Anyway, is it a deal breaker, a didgeridoo? Like he really
1: plays it
2: like for an hour a day.
1: I think it's really an hour a day. I think it's a very unique talent. Right?
2: It is. Yeah. Not a lot of people. You know, my grandfather, though, who am I to cast stones? He played a glockenspiel, I thought was really fun.
1: Glockenspiel.
2: It's a nice sounding instrument. Stormy, can you pull up a little glockenspiel quick on YouTube?
3: Oh, I found the Harry Potter theme on the glockenspiel.
2: Oh, yeah.
3: Let's hear that. Let's do that.
1: I love it.
3: That's pretty.
1: It's beautiful.
2: We've had a didgeridoo, a glockenspiel, and a handpan all involved in the last 4 minutes of radio. We'll be back, we hope. Donna and Steve.
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1: So happy to have you guys.
2: Yes, yes. Very, very happy.
1: It's the portion of the show where we play a little game.
2: Whose voice is it anyway? For today's clue, we send it over to producer Stormer.
3: All right, guys, for today's clue, for today's voice, I am looking for this actress who appeared in the movie Great Balls of Fire.
1: You said actor, right?
3: Actress. If I said actor, I apologize. Actress.
1: Okay, okay. I can name that voice in 8 seconds.
2: I can name that voice in 3 seconds.
1: Okay. Well, listen, I saw this movie. I only know the actor in the movie. I can't remember which actress was in this movie, but I have a good feeling. But having said all of that, I think it is your time to name that voice.
3: All right, Steve, you have 3 seconds to name this voice.
4: 5 out of the 8 episodes, I'm pretty hysterical.
2: Dang it, man. Who starred in that movie?
1: I love that.
2: What year did that movie come out?
1: I love that even more.
2: Donna, do you know?
1: I do not know who that is, but I would take a guess.
2: My guess is going to be Rachel McAdams again for my final answer.
3: All right, you are locking in Rachel McAdams, not McAdams. All right, here is a couple seconds of the voice one more time.
4: 5 out of the 8 episodes, I'm pretty hysterical.
3: All right, and is that the voice of Rachel McAdams? It is not, which means, Donna, you are the winner today in this edition of Whose Voice Is It Anyway? However, ma'am, do you know who that is? Would you like to give a guess?
1: I don't know, like Deborah Winger.
3: All right, is that the voice of Deborah Winger? It is not. I will play the voice again for you guys.
4: Pretty hysterical. As I think any parent would be.
5: For sure, yes.
4: In those circumstances.
3: Jimmy Kimmel,
5: for sure.
4: Okay. And
1: very Midwestern-ish.
4: You know, it's weird. It was a very fun.
2: Dang, I feel close, but I can't get it. Sir, we would like to request initials, please.
1: Yes,
2: sir.
1: Please.
3: W.R.
2: Winona Ryder.
3: Yeah, that was going to be easy. That is the voice of Winona Ryder. Here's her voice again.
4: Quite old school in my approach.
5: In what way?
3: All right, get out of here, Jimmy.
1: Right,
3: come
1: get
3: on.
1: Out of here.
3: Jeez Louise.
1: I believe that was a Dennis Quaid movie.
3: It was a Dennis Quaid movie, correct.
1: All right.
2: Good job, Donna.
1: Thank you, Steve.
2: Congratulations.
1: Thank you, sir.
2: Absolutely, ma'am. Thank you, ma'am.
1: Thank you, sir.
2: Thank you, ma'am.
1: I love it.
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1: Did you see John Stamos's recent birthday post? It's super thirst trappy.
2: He does this all the time, yeah?
1: He's been doing it for the past three of the last 4 years. He is posting a nude photo selfie of himself. I mean, your thoughts?
2: I'll tell you what I could do without seeing the V. Yeah, where the Ken doll legs connect into the torso.
1: We get it. You have a V.
2: How do you feel about chest or stomach hair?
1: Well, when I was younger, I was like, ick. Then I got older and I was like, I like it. I like a little.
2: And you've let yours grow out, I see.
1: Yes, thank you. Let's try to like keep it under control.
2: Let's say, what if you had a guy and he had a very hairy back? Let's say like you're dating him and everything's going great.
1: Sure.
2: And after the 1 year, he's like, I'll finally take my shirt off in front of you.
1: Sure.
2: And he takes it off and he is like George the Animal Steel, just covered like a sweater.
1: Well, on his back. It's not his fault.
2: But would you be like, honey, I think we should wax that?
1: Yes. I there could maybe be a discussion.
2: But if he said, sweet mother, this is who I am.
1: I'd say, okay. Okay.
2: How do you feel about him calling you sweet mother?
1: I don't care. That's the bigger red flag.
2: Yeah.
1: Yeah, I don't know. It's not his fault. If I didn't take care of it, I'd probably have a Tom Selleck mustache right now.
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1: Did you wax your upper lip?
2: Don't worry about
1: I'm
2: it.
1: I'm asking.
2: I'm not telling.
1: Or do you use, like, you know, they have those little lady trimmers, like the little...
2: Maybe I get laser hair removal. You don't know.
1: I think I do. I don't think you do that there. Don't, you've done it elsewhere before.
2: Don't get closer.
1: I'm looking at you.
2: Get out of here.
1: Why do I... The closer I look, all I think of is Quaker oatmeal. Wilford Brimley.
2: I'm just saying, like, you know,
1: I'll tell you what I have. Okay. Let me take the heat off you.
2: You got a little on your shoulders?
1: Lady McMustache, yes.
2: And a little on your ears? I mean, it happened.
1: From the time I was in my 20s, I was riding back from lunch with a guy in a car. Those are weird details to share. I didn't say it was a car.
2: I wish you said on the back of a bike.
1: Yeah, I was on the back seat. Conversation. So on the way back, he said, "Well, you have some ear hair."
2: That's and
1: I
2: had a rude long, thing to say. I'm
1: I
2: sorry.
1: I have hair that grows on my ears, on the external portion.
2: Just little peach fuzzy stuff.
1: Nah, but if it gets long enough, I could probably put it in a little bun. And okay. So I have to trim it. And so when I go to the barber, they often will...
2: Barber. You go to the barber.
1: Don't do this again. Okay. She's thinking of the fictional elephant, I think. Barber.
2: Yeah, he's cute.
1: Don't.
2: Okay.
1: Anyway, he trims it. But I have rogue, random black hairs that grow off of my shoulders. And you know what's weird? I remember my dad, when I was a kid, I remember either when he was wearing a tank top or if he didn't have his shirt on, I remember distinctly the freckles and hair growing off of his shoulders. But I try to pluck them. If I'd be seeing them, I'd be plucking them.
2: Why don't you ask your wife? Why don't you put a little nair on them?
1: No, I don't want to ask my wife to pluck my back hairs. That's not how we get down. I don't want to pluck any of her hairs, and
2: no,
1: I don't want her to pluck any of my hairs.
2: All right. Sorry I blew up.
1: Like, hey, you manicure yourself, I'll manicure myself.
2: Yeah, but you can't see your back.
1: And we present ourselves as heavenly bodies.
2: Ew.
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1: They've studied the studies.
2: Several scientific studies have shown.
1: And here with their findings are study buddies.
3: The perfect nerd couple.
1: Donna and Steve.
4: Many Americans say they feel that they're overdue for a reset. But the problem is the gap between what people want and then what they actually have time for. So real self-care in their mind might look like a week retreat or a getaway or go with friends and you're at a spa. But a lot of people say, you know, I don't have time for that. I don't have the vacation for that, the money to take care of that. So some other simple ways that people are doing self-care look like this. Sitting in the driveway alone.
5: I love it.
4: Have you ever pulled up to your house after running errands, but you're not quite ready to go inside? This has happened to me before. I've had kids pop out into the garage and then they're like, Dad, are you coming in? And I also have had the kids come home and then I say, is your mother here? Did she go somewhere else? And then I look in the garage and there she is, just the glow of a smartphone lighting up her face. And it's just like, you know what? This is now, the kids are out of the car. I know they're in the house. I can stay in here for the next 10 minutes, get stuff done, catch up, or just mindlessly scroll without anyone asking you to make them dinner. Do we have more grapes? I once found my wife standing in the pantry on a step stool eating chips, like she had gone in there to look, and then she found a bag of chips, was now standing on the step stool eating them with a vacant look about her, and I thought,
5: she's escaping.
4: Feels like a cry for help, or just her version of self-care. Going to Target alone came up as a basic, simple self-care option for some people, alone being the key.
5: I like it.
4: How about a clean sink? Some people like to do something as a version of self-care. So if I clean this sink, put everything away, some people really find satisfaction in jobs like that, as I do with mowing the lawn. And I also pruned some trees so that it became easier to mow under them. And now it's clear to walk under there. And I will tell you, there is currently a hammock hung between those two of
5: nice.
4: The dinky trees that I planted 5 years ago. One of the neighbor girls came over, had a hammock, said, can I hang this hammock here? And I was like, that's funny. I was just looking for a hammock last night online because it's time for me to get a hammock.
5: Welcome to Hammock Radio. Thank you.
4: Hi, everyone.
5: And thank you for not saying hammock.
4: I tell you what, these people who say hammock and sauna need to do a little self-care and correct themselves. I know you're technically right.
5: Yes. Sauna.
4: Sauna.
5: Sauna.
4: Let's do a sauna and then get in my hammock. What if we didn't? And you stopped talking like an idiot. I'm sorry. I lost my temper. I'm sorry.
5: It's okay, man.
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1: Happy to have you guys on board. Thank you for listening.
2: Yes, thank you, everyone.
1: Thank you, thank you. I have a list of millennial trends that Gen Z say are no longer cool.
2: Oh, geez. They always come for us. I think they first attacked the middle part. I think it was the middle part a couple years ago. They were like, that's stupid. No.
1: Oh, the hair part.
2: Yeah.
1: Well, now they're attacking the side part.
2: No, Donna.
1: Yes. Yes.
2: What part can we do?
1: Side parts in your hair. I don't know. Off center? I don't know what the rules are. What are you supposed to do? Here are some things that are no longer cool, okay? Number one on the list is taking photos of your food and posting it online. I don't think that was ever cool.
2: May not have been cool in your perspective, but it was a thing.
1: It was.
2: And I gotta tell you, that used to be the joke about Instagram, right? People, oh, they're just taking pictures of their food.
1: Yeah.
2: Instagram has really changed over the last 10 years.
1: You think?
2: Big time. I think it used to be a lot of photos of food and a lot of photos in general, first of all.
1: Yes, now it's a lot of videos.
2: Yeah. But it also used to be a lot more about a lot of people trying to present a perfect looking life. And now vulnerability and authenticity and a mess behind you in a video, there's a relatability to it that we almost got like a little bored with picture perfect everything.
1: Yes.
2: And now you want things that are imperfect and kind of disheveled,
1: which I think
2: makes this a great time for you to become an influencer. I love it. We're teasing, man.
1: Number two on the list, saying, I did a thing.
2: Oh, yeah.
1: You know, like posting like an engagement photo and just saying, I did a thing or we did a thing.
2: I'm okay canceling that.
1: Skinny jeans, my friends.
2: I've moved away from them myself.
1: I still like them.
2: I think that they work a lot better. They've always probably worked better
1: on
2: women than men.
1: Well, I also think they serve a purpose if you want to wear boots.
2: Amen, queen.
1: Okay, how about the term adulting? That's getting a little...
2: Yeah, it's a little passé, a little overcooked at this point.
1: Yes, agreed. High-waisted jeans...
2: Oh, I thought they sort of just had gotten here.
1: I can't keep up.
2: And isn't it nice because it keeps in our flabalages?
1: Yes, that's why I like it. I mean, sometimes it accentuates it, but that's okay. I'd rather have that than it flobbing over the waistband.
2: Boy, oh boy.
1: I know, it's a thing.
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1: Instead of sending a big care package to a kid that you have in college, and I know a lot of kids have gone back to college recently. I'm seeing a lot of these posts. Here's a little something you could send them. There's this little limited edition bundle from Nissin Foods. They're the makers of Cup of Noodles, or it's technically Cup Noodles.
2: Nobody says that.
1: I know. And Dash, who makes some fun appliances. And they've put together this little dorm survival kit. So it's a limited edition bundle, 6-pack of Cup Noodles and 2 appliances, a rapid egg cooker and an insulated electric kettle, which both might be okay to have in a dorm room. This little dorm survival kit that they put together, it's gimmicky, it's kind of cute, but it is $70.
2: Okay, you know what? I really think you could make those cup noodles in a coffee pot.
1: You've talked about this recently.
2: Yeah, because ramen, you can do that way. You just put the water through the coffee thingy.
1: Mm-hmm.
2: You put the noodles in the carafe underneath, and then the hot water drips right into the thingy, and then you just add your seasoning, stir, and eat.
1: Donna, thank you.
2: Thank you, sir.
1: You should try it for one of your upcoming social media posts now that you have more than 10,000 followers and are an influencer. That might be a thing. Hey, I think I saw that this could work. Let's try it out.
2: Okay, sure. Thank you. You give and give and give. You're a giver.
1: I know that.
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1: Our Facebook question is, has your clothing ever caused you injury? Linda says, and try to imagine
2: Linda.
1: These too. Linda. I was trapped and choking in a sports bra in a Kohl's dressing room. I had to call for an attendant to help get it off.
2: I was waiting for a bra to be one of them.
1: Bras are a prominent feature in these injury situations. Yep. And I think a sports bra in particular that doesn't have the claspy situation, it's
2: right.
1: not as easy on and off. But can you imagine? You're like, you feel like you're choking in a sports bra. You have to call for an attendant, presumably as part of you is hanging out.
2: Mm-hmm.
1: That's a tough spot. Barb says, I punched myself once in the face putting on my bra.
2: As one does.
1: Sorry, Barb.
2: Yeah, bras.
1: By the way, other people saying that is very common. I have punched myself. Other people coming to Barb's aid. I, too, have punched myself in the face while putting a bra on.
2: You know what? That's one of those things where, let's say I did that. I would wake up the next day and be like, where did I get this bruise? Because it's just like a blip in your day, you know?
1: Right.
2: And then the next thing you know, you've got a shiner.
1: Natalie says, my pajama pants, this is what injured me. I was running and my toe caught in the leg, face planted on the hardwood floor.
2: Mm.
1: That's a tough spot to be in.
2: You strike me as the kind of guy who laughs at people when they fall.
1: Do you mean I strike you as a human with a sense of humor? Yes.
2: I'll tell you what I will laugh at. Somebody walking into a glass door. Now that's funny.
1: That's one of the funniest things. One of the funniest events. Like if we're rating or ranking, what are the top five funniest things that you could see? That's in there. That's on the podium, I feel like. Someone walking full bore, willy-nilly. I'm going to leave this store now.
2: You can't fire me. I quit.
1: It is just the best. Even I'll take a screen. I'll take a screen walking is good too because it makes a weird noise. The screen bows out. And I like watching people... Where the embarrassment? Like they have to process through, am I going to continue walking? Do I just slide this open? Wayne says a zipper injury.
2: Nope. You got the Frank and the beans.
1: Now, tell me what you think Wayne means here. As written, zipper injury, usually involving the beard.
2: I don't know.
1: I choose to believe face beard. Right? That's a coat thing, right? It's a coat or jacket thing. It's a coat or jacket thing. Right, Donna, say right.
2: I know, don't know. Yes, yes, of course, a jacket.
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1: Our Facebook question is, has your clothing ever caused you injury? Linda says, I pinched a nerve in my neck taking off a sports bra, says Kimberly.
2: These freaking bras.
1: Man.
2: Right? Somebody do something. Make them better.
1: So many people have punched themselves in the face while doing the bra thing. Have you punched yourself?
2: Yes.
1: Is that, when is that happening? I'm trying to think of how bras work, which I've always found pretty complicated, everyone. We should really zipper those things or something. Velcro, for the love. How about a clap-on? Can we do that? Where are our inventors now? Hi, sharks. And then that'd be good.
2: That wouldn't be bad. You know, usually when you're dressed up, like in a really nice dress, and it's tight and you've got, you know, undergarments that are sucking everything in, that's usually when I punch myself.
1: We have a lot more that we won't be able to get to, but you can go read them on my Facebook page. I'll end with this one. Stephanie says, yes, I did get injured. I jumped off of a boat as it was being towed out of the water, and my swimsuit bottoms got hooked on the boat, stayed stuck there when I jumped down, which gave me, her words, an atomic wedgie ladies style.
2: Oh, no. Frontal?
1: No. Donna!
2: Sorry.
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1: It is officially pumpkin spice latte season.
2: PSL.
1: Come on. Pew, pew. The pumpkin spice latte returned to Starbucks. It is a weird love affair that America has with pumpkin spice. I want to do.
2: I
1: want to switch to butterscotch.
2: I know. And that's okay.
1: That's delicious. Okay. Have you ever had like butterscotch ice cream?
2: Yes. And I'm always like, oh.
1: Tugging butterscotch. What do you call those? Nestle?
2: You know where I think you'd like a menu? At an assisted living facility.
1: Okay, Steve.
2: No, I'm being serious. I think that the general, we're trying to please a lot of, like, you don't think there's a butterscotch pudding option at, you know, River Estates or whatever?
1: Steve.
2: What?
1: It is a delicious flavor.
2: I like coffee flavored ice cream.
1: Yeah, me too.
2: You know?
1: That's a good one.
2: Yeah.
1: Picture that with butterscotch chips on top. You're not American.
2: No, I am American. I'm just not 85.
1: You seem like you'd have them in your glove box.
2: Don't even. Please. You're projecting right now.
1: I'm not projecting.
2: It is, respectfully, it's a grandpa kind of a snack to have.
1: I would like to get a change.org petition going.
2: For what?
1: To get rid of pumpkin spice and to bring in butterscotch.
2: You have a wee little birthday coming up now, don't you, my friend? And maybe that's the theme.
1: Maybe.
2: A little milestone-y wony.
1: Stop saying stuff. Just stay out of my business. And Medicare Part B.
2: Yeah, Donna got a text earlier. She's like, oh, I'm blowing up. Oh, my prescription is in. That was the quote. I think if I looked at Donna's text thread, I'd see a lot of CVS. You know what it like shows you at the top, like who you interact the most with, just who you have like on speed text? For Donna, it's a pharmacy
1: Walgreens.
2: That does compounding.
1: It is, actually. It's called Accredo, I think.
2: Great, Donna.
1: Thank you.
2: Happy for you.
1: You're just the greatest.
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1: Donna has gotten a little bit of a hard time from different people. She thinks that she says she's very clean at home, but in work, it's kind of where you let a little bit of your inner chaos come out. It does seem that way. There are a lot of things that when you do it, you don't think.
2: Well, now they're calling me yogurt fingers around here.
1: Of course, because of how dirty you make your keyboard.
2: Okay, so I would like...
1: Yogurt fingers.
2: I would like to say something. I don't eat my yogurt with my fingers. We'll start there. I almost never eat yogurt. We'll take it another step. And finally, okay, maybe the keyboards are dirty because of my fingers, but it's from putting on makeup and then not washing my hands before using the keyboard. I'm sorry. Listen, you stay out of trouble, okay?
1: Hey, don't you go changing.
2: Okay.
1: Hey, stay cool out there. Hey, you're wearing a personal fan today. Yeah, this guy I was talking to said stay cool out there. And I was like, all right.
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1: Do you shower before you go into a public pool?
2: No.
1: Nor do I.
3: Because ain't nobody got time for that.
1: Ain't nobody got time for that? Okay, so in a poll online, people were split. 52% said, no, I don't rinse off before going into a public pool. 44% said they do. It may seem unnecessary, but I guess the biggest factor is it helps keep the pool clean. If you don't shower or rinse off, all of your dirt and grime and cologne come off and goes directly into the water. They also say it's important to shower or rinse after to get the chlorine off your skin and hair. I can confidently say that I have gone in a pool all day and gone home and gone to bed.
3: When I'm on a trip or a vacation, somebody would be like, oh, I need to shower. I didn't shower today. I'm like, I haven't showered in 3 days because I've been chlorinating my skin. I'm pretty sure I'm pretty good.
1: There's a British source that calls people who don't rinse off dry strokers.
3: I don't like that at all. And I think that...
1: As in stroke, like swimming.
3: I understand it can technically...
1: Dry work. Strokers.
3: Hey, Donna. See, you're such a pervert. This is why people don't trust you around their kids. Because you'll introduce them to terms and stuff. You'll be like, I didn't know. I meant swimming. Like breaststroke. Breast.
4: Donna, be an adult.
3: It's just... I guess it'd be a ebbs and flows, though, to who's mature at what time on the show.
1: It's true. And can I just tell you that until I said it out loud, I did not have any intention other than just to tell you that that's what they call it. I didn't think of the thing that you're thinking of, you dirty pervert.
3: I don't know why, but I really do. When someone calls someone a pervert, it is funny to me. I don't know. It's something about how the word sounds. It's just, and I like, we've sort of coined town pervert, which is even better. It's like, that is the chief pervert.
1: Don't you just picture a guy in like, what do you call those coats? A trench coat?
3: Yes, kind of like what you're wearing today. Donna's wearing this oversized thing from a men's big and tall store.
1: I am not.
3: And it really works. Yeah, because you would be a flasher if you were a guy.
1: Oh, what do you mean if I was a guy?
3: Donna.
1: What?
3: I don't feel safe now. Anyway, about showering.
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1: Carrier Pidge is an app that will essentially allow you to delay send a message. This is all electronic. Almost think of it like an email, but if email took a long time to get there. So okay. When you used to send a letter, you'd put it in the mailbox and it would take a while to get there.
2: What do you mean used to?
1: I
2: love it.
1: People will send a message. The message moves at 100 miles an hour. So Carrier Pidge, if both people have the app, you and a buddy, one of you lives in Seattle, one of you lives in Cincinnati.
2: Okay.
1: So you might send them a long message. It could take hours and hours and hours and hours and hours to get there. Depending on where you are.
2: This is interesting. I don't really get the purpose.
1: That was my question as well. So let me see here.
2: It's crazy.
1: How long would it take for a message from LA to Tallahassee to arrive?
2: Okay.
1: It would take 18 hours for my message to get to my friend. I like it though.
2: Sure.
1: I have heard the term friction maxing, that people are looking into how can they intentionally make things more difficult in this age of give me everything and give it to me now.
2: Yes.
1: Friction maxing. So this would be an example of friction maxing.
2: Yeah, like no shame in the game, man.
1: Mama wants her friction.
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1: What if we spent a day apart?
2: I love that.
1: I might
2: for
1: call you.
2: I don't want a call.
1: I'm going to call you.
2: But you call at the most convenient times for me because they're the most convenient times for you.
1: You said the same thing, but I'm going to let it slide.
2: I did?
1: I believe you said the most convenient time for me because it's the most convenient time for you.
2: I thought I said the most inconvenient time for me.
1: I don't think that you did.
2: Okay, it's fine.
1: May I have your watch on your dead?
2: I'll take that one.
1: Anyway, I'll call you on my way home. What, do you have plans?
2: Yes.
1: Doing?
2: None of your beeswax?
1: Please, let me into your life. You're so putting up so many walls.
2: I know. Just let's keep work stuff, okay?
1: I'll call you about work, and then it'll spill into a personal rant of mine. I'll monologue and then I'll hang up. All you have to do is pick up, then let me go.
2: Okay.
3: Think of it more as a conversation.
1: Thank you, Garth Brooks. I got some random fun facts for you, Donna, that I think you might actually like. You're a big fan of nunchucks.
2: Of course.
1: The UK had a ban on nunchucks in movies until 1999. They even had to cut a scene from Teenage Mutant Ninja Turtles 2, The Secret of the Ooze, which came out in 1991. It showed one of the turtles using a string of sausages like nunchucks.
2: That's fun.
1: I think it's nun, yeah.
2: Nunchucks.
1: Nunchucks. Hey, okay. Numbnuts. How about that? That's fun to say.
2: All right. Hey, numbnuts.
1: You know what I like saying, too? This Nimrod.
2: Nimrod's good.
1: That's a good
2: one. That's a good word.
1: Feels satisfying. I like the mouth feel.
2: I do too. I like dingbat also. I just called you before.
1: Yeah.
2: We went on the air. I'm like, you're a dingbat.
1: And then, hi, welcome back. Dingbat, Nimrod, and Bozo. Those are three goodies.
2: Those are good.
1: Cheese is not one of the 27 ingredients listed on the side of a can of Cheese Whiz. The original piano, when do you think it was created? Looking over there for answers.
2: Oh, sorry, I wasn't. 16th century.
1: You were close-ish.
2: Okay.
1: I believe it was the 18th century.
2: Okay, so 17.
1: The original piano was created by Bartolomeo Cristofori.
2: Bartholomew?
1: This was in the early 1700s. And tell me what you remember from this.
2: I love it.
1: It only had 54 keys, not the 88 keys that today's pianos have.
2: Huh. Is that all you have? Anything else you would like to say?
1: Kind of.
2: Okay. Are you going to say them?
1: I don't know what I have time for.
2: I know. It's sad.
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Cool 94.3. It's Dreamweaver. I'm Trent Lane. We're just past 10 a.m. from the Mission Mechanical Plumbing, Heating, and Air Conditioning Studio. Thank you so much for joining me on your Wednesday hump day, getting through the first week of September and heading towards a pretty nice weekend. We're going to talk about it coming up here in just about 7 minutes or so, but watch out for some rain showers, maybe even some thunderstorms too. That's all I'll say for now. We'll talk about it coming up. It's Diana Ross right now on Cool.

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14: It's your cool 3-day forecast from the Mission Mechanical Plumbing, Heating, and Air Conditioning Studio. Sunny skies today with a high in the low 80s. Gonna get a little cloudier tonight with a low in the mid-60s and a very slight chance for showers, maybe even possibly thunderstorms tomorrow morning. Otherwise, should clear out, mostly sunny with a high of 86. Chance for more showers and thunderstorms Thursday night with a low in the upper 60s. And then 90 degrees, your high on Friday, gradually becoming sunnier, heading towards the mid to upper 80s for Saturday, and a little bit rainy on Sunday.
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ZZ Top on Cool 94.3. Tributes have been pouring in for the late ZZ Top drummer Frank Beard over the course of the last couple of weeks. And in an interview, Billy Gibbons had stated that without Frank Beard, there is no ZZ Top. And even when he went to rehab, he refused to tour without him.

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16: Here's your cool three-day forecast from the Mission Mechanical Plumbing, Heating, and Air Conditioning Studio. Sunny skies today, looking at a high around 82. Very slight breeze. Going to get a little cloudier tonight with a low in the mid-60s and about a 20% chance for showers and possibly thunderstorms tomorrow morning. Otherwise, mostly sunny tomorrow with a high in the mid-80s and then just about a 30% chance for showers and thunderstorms Thursday night with a low of 67. By Friday, sunnier throughout the day, warming up to 90 degrees and heading into a potentially rainy and stormy weekend.
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Name's Trent Lane. Thanks so much for spending your midday with me. We've got your cool three-day forecast coming up in just 10 minutes. It's going to be potentially stormy this weekend. Not guaranteed, but it's potential. It's Wham! 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
0: It's a cool three-day forecast from the Mission Mechanical Plumbing, Heating, and Air Conditioning Studio. Looking at nice sunny skies today with a high in the low 80s. Going to remain partly cloudy tonight, perhaps even a little more towards Thursday morning with a low of 64. And then that slight chance for showers and thunderstorms on Thursday morning, at least before 9 a.m. Should clear out, mostly sunny with a high in the mid-80s. Thursday night, chance for showers and storms with a low of 67. Into Friday, gradually becoming sunny and warm, high around 90 on Friday. And then potential for some showers and thunderstorms Saturday night and into Sunday.
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104.3, home of the Lake's greatest hits. Trent Lane of the Minnesota Twins going for that series sweep against the Detroit Tigers at home tonight. And they have walloped Detroit. They beat them 11-1 on Monday and 15-2 last night. Wow. Let's see if they can go for that series sweep. Remember, you can catch the pregame show tonight, 6 p.m. on Cool 94.3.

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Well, is your stomach feeling kind of queasy, but you still want to enjoy some pumpkin spice? Well, look no further. 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Mylanta, the heartburn company, has launched two limited edition fall harvest liquid antacids, spiced apple cider, and of course, pumpkin spice. So now, if you've had so many PSLs, pumpkin spice cookies, pumpkin spice muffins, that you're feeling indigestion, you can chase it all down with some pumpkin spice Mylanta. 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

Cool 94.3. It's Queen and David Bowie and Under Pressure. And I'd like to welcome you to the awesome 80s lunch brought to you completely commercial free thanks to our friends at Eldon's Fresh Foods. I'm Trent Lane. How about the best decade of music? Let's go. We've got that cool 3-day forecast coming up very soon. We've got Lionel Richie, Men at Work all coming up, as well as maybe some Def Leppard. You know, who knows? Let's keep it going with Styx on Cool 94.3.

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Let's take a look at that cool 3-day forecast here at the Mission Mechanical Plumbing, Heating, and Air Conditioning Studio. Sunny today with a high around 82, and slowly going to get cloudier tonight with a low in the mid-60s. Chance for some showers and storms tomorrow morning. Otherwise, should clear out with sunny skies and a high in the mid-80s. And Thursday night, a chance for more storms with a low of 67. I'm telling you, September and 90 degrees. It's happened the last few years, huh? 90 on Friday, sunny skies, and then a chance for some more storms in the weekend. That is your cool 3-day forecast as we continue the awesome 80s lunch with Heart on Cool.

Trick on Cool 94.3 in the awesome 80s lunch, brought to you commercial free thanks to Eldon's Fresh Foods. Hey, I'm Trent Lane, and I gotta tell you, one of the best things about having an American Idol contestant who made it so far into the competition from our area is that you get to hear him sing on occasion, and he's dang good. Chris Tungseth was out last night at Target Field, and he sang the national anthem. Oh, chills, man. He's so good. And he's from Fergus. What an incredible talent he is. If you haven't heard it, go check out Facebook, the performance there on there. It's so fun.

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Fleetwood Mac on Cool 94.3, home of the lake's greatest hits. 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We've reached 1 p.m., not too long left in this workday, and I hope that you're enjoying it. We've got your cool three-day forecast coming up just about 7 minutes from now. 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
20: It's your cool three-day forecast from the Mission Mechanical Plumbing, Heating, and Air Conditioning Studio. Sunny skies today with a high in the mid-80s. Going to be a little cloudier tonight with a low around 67. And tomorrow, chance for showers and thunderstorms throughout the day, actually. Looking at a high in the mid-80s, though. And that chance for showers continuing into Thursday night, as well as that stray thunderstorm chance with a low of 68. Should clear out, though, because Friday, sunny skies and a high around 90. Yeah, 9-0. It's going to be a hot one. Saturday and Sunday, low to mid-80s. Chance for storms all weekend.
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Hey, I'm Trent Lane. What's your preferred physical media? And when I say that, I mean for music specifically. Are you an 8-track person, a CD person, a vinyl person? For me, I really enjoy vinyl. It's just the idea of placing the vinyl on the turntable. It's really nice, and it adds to it when I can actually look at the big album artwork. It's fantastic. It's Billy Joel on Cool.

The civil authorities have issued a required monthly test for all of Minnesota beginning at 1:45 p.m. and ending at 2:45 p.m. This is a coordinated monthly test of the emergency alert system between broadcast stations in your area and emergency management. We are testing equipment that can quickly warn you during emergencies. If this had been an actual emergency, such as a tornado, official messages would have followed the alert tone. This concludes this test of the emergency alert system. This test is from the Minnesota Division of Homeland Security and Emergency Management. This is only a test, no action required.

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Cool 94.3. Trent Lane, that's going to do it for me. Remember, Twins could take the series tonight against the Detroit Tigers. That pregame show at 6 p.m. right here on Cool. And I'll see you back here tomorrow for the midday shift, clocking in at 10 a.m.

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